She's been planning out this moment since she was a little girl, and the truth would be so cruel it would destroy your little world. I guess I really love her. To let it get this far, is it enough to last forever? And what if I break her heart?

You think about how many bets are placed. People love to gamble. Fucking games, when games are on, people love to gamble.